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Respond to difficulty breathing. LDK 20. At 207 East Pine Street, number 5. Cross streets are between N. Stockton Street and North Washington Street.

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2: 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LDK 20, at 207 East Pine Street, notify. Cross streets are between N. Stockton Street and North Washington Street.

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0: It looks like we have a

0: 25. Put a 415 type on downing and Manti. Okay, that 945 is 97. The engine is on 97. Requesting PD code 3.
1: You say for what?
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0: 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On DR for 243 for now.
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take you west, 953X at 2903 West March Lane. It's going to be a black female, mid-60s, in a wheelchair that slumped over next to the fire department. Any initial one?

0: 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Right, 7 miles, 12.9.
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0: From 58.
1: Okay.
0: A 901 would be northbound Interstate 5 and West Hammer Lane. It's going to be right under the overpass, gray Chevy Suburban. 901 into a white SUV. Are you seeing a female and an XJ get out of the vehicle? Unknown medical and vehicles are blocking.
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3: It's Nora, Mary, I-Fair 152.
2: It's actually going to be a northbound I-5 of Ben Holt, not him.
1: Ben Holt, copy. 3 out of 10, your plate comes back clear, current on a 2010 Dodge out of Stockton.

0: 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Cross streets are between Rochelle Court and Reims Avenue.
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1: Okay, can you repeat that last one?
0: The last, blue HRV, boy Union Charles King Edward Zebra.

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0: 3 Kingston.
1: 468. 3 vehicles involved, they're all blocking party, they're hysterical for the last rookie.
0: 3-0-68. Can I get a 945 for 36-year-old female? 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

0: Area 54.
1: 4.
0: It sounds like my victim left on foot. 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
1: 10-4.

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1: Truck 7, we got it. Work out.
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0: We'll take the last near call.
1: I'm away from my NBC right now, but I'll let you call it.
0: And for the RP call that Clearwater Healthcare Facility staff advised the female signed an AMA and left the facility in an Uber.
1: Okay, we already copied that.

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1: Apa?
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Aiming for Truck 7, Medic 38, District 305 C. Charles. PD on scene with a 36-year-old female after a vehicle accident on Vinholt 5.

0: me, Adam Toth.
1: Truck 4 confirming a route.
0: I just poured your mouth in the truck.
2: We'll be out with that 472 vehicle out. Let out on scope 9, William Boy, Charles 426. We have not lit it up yet.
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0: Have us here at Nevada and Fremont.

0: Hold this call for dispo and show us her out.
1: Medic 20 is reported at the bottom of
2: it. 9, William Bowie, Charles 426. And I'll get a white Audi 87.
3: Have a white Audi. He is 24, the plate comes back, clear current on a 2014 Audi. How's that?
4: I'll be code 3 from the PD.
5: 3 from PD.
0: 2 will be code 3, Mark and Aldo.
5: Aldo.
2: Thank you.
3: Sorry.
1: It appears there is an ex-occupant. Doesn't appear the primary is in the car. We'll wait for another unit still.
3: Ex-occupant.
0: W-C-3.
5: W-C-3.
0: WC3, that unit from March and Aldo, go to.
5: David 44, do you copy? David 32. David 20.
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1: 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At least one unit goes to Eastland Plaza, just to 937, just in case you got out over there.
3: Plaza to 937. Subject, get out over there.
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3: 3-22, copy.
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1: 6.
2: Next.
1: Right, Alpha, you want?
3: 10 flashes.
0: Where is 50?
3: 50.
0: Can we get 2939, please?
3: 10 flashes.

This is Alcar, Civic North, 953, turn up, 1800 North California, close to Walnut. Any units, gentlemen?

Quad 9. Respond to a known manacle. 522F. At a 1800 and California Street. Cross streets are between Walnut Street and Chestnut Street.

0: Sí.
1: Yes.
0: Okay,
1: I understand. Thank you. Good evening.
2: Sink L 2 and 7 will be transporting subject to Kaiser and Manteca. Medical call.
0: Kaiser and Manteca.

0: Sorry, I'm just confused.
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0: Westmore. Have I gotten there? UTL, East and Plaza, 32 and 22 Camino Lima. Thank you.
1: 32, copy, thank you.
2: Okay. 22, copy.

0: Charlie, on squad 9. 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Where are you?
1: Squad 9, medic 14, copying the medical needs.
0: Charlie, on squad 9, we waved last time, Cowboy.

0: 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LPJ 11. At 207, Culver Street. Cross streets are between Bayberry Drive and Alderglen Drive.
1: Yeah. Can you hear the channel?
2: VA 415F, VRO type at 5445 Quarter Lane crossed with Dunbird. He is en route to the call location, advising that his ex-wife Angela, white female, bald, blue eyes, unknown clothing, is 97 outside of the residence, talking to herself. Possibly 5150, possibly 92-1150. RP is advising that his J's are 987 inside of the call location. You need to fill with 378.
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1: 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Two-year-old female, shortness of breath, who was in a conifer across the Bay Berry and Elder Glen.

0: 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Hispanic male, 12 to 13, wearing a lavender shirt, light blue shorts, just walked into the front door and is opening the cupboard. 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

0: 24. We're code 4. The suspects are in Flynn before we got here.
1: 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We're pushing the lane.
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3: 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Yeah, I got it.

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0: Did you copy?
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1: Copy that.
0: No windows, no front plate. 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He might be going back in, actually, if you guys want to go pull him over. Looks like he's back up. And yeah, he's going back to the house. Try to see if you can get him at the house.
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0: 1025. Can we get a unit to respond here, please?
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0: 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Can I get 44 on 2?
1: 44
0: on 2.
1: Negative.
0: Can you do a house for me? And get somebody else to turn on supervision?
1: Copy. Will do.
0: Copy. Just text myself right now. Clear 2.

0: 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He walked out the house.
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0: 25, we don't need a 900 right now. He used the tank.
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0: 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We have the suspect in custody.
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0: Rental car receiving unit to assist 3 Adam 78 2937 for 965 at 2149 West Hammer Lane, South Sacramento Avenue, any unit, turn one.
1: All right, thank you.
0: Come forth.

0: 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I'll give it a copy. 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
1: 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And also, can you show me 987 with 3725?

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At 3454, Stone River Circle. Cross streets are between 5 Mile Drive and 5 Mile Drive.

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Respond to seizure. 504C. At a 3535 Alvarado Avenue. Cross streets are between the Alpine Avenue and East Fulton Street.

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0: 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Respond to chest pain. 648C. At 2520 East Anderson Street. Cross streets are between S. Gilbert Street and Sullivan Avenue.
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0: 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Cross streets are between Lafayette Street and Yellowstone Avenue.
1: Virginia 96.
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0: 15. Can we have a unit percentage, please?
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Medic 22, District 078, Adam, 8-year-old female, knee injury. 454 Stone River, call so 5 mile. 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

Secretary Medic 18, District 648 AM, 41-year-old male. 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

358 and 354. And Seville Drive crosses Mans Avenue. 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

0: 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They just told us they want. 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
1: Or truck call. Hey, copy. Can you stand down?
2: We got it.
1: Grand 78.
0: Grand 78.

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At 4707 Pacific Avenue. 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

0: every the 415-5529 Spruce Street, Seaport East. One of the RPs has been Luis Guerrero, Hispanic male, 3435, is causing a 415.
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0: 3-6-10-4.

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LEJ 16. At 311 North Crescent Avenue. Cross streets are between W. Wofford Street and Costa Drive. Engine 6. Respond to lines down. 503C. At 1860 South Tuxedo Avenue. Cross streets are between Univista Avenue and Mission Road.

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Poisoning. 622A at 224 East Sonora Street. Cross streets are between S. Hunter Street and South San Joaquin Street.

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0: Number.
2: 5A, at 10729, Windward Avenue. Cross streets are between Willow Glen Circle and Willow Glen Circle.
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At 3151, Cortona Lane. Cross streets are between Ravenaway and Corsaway.

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Respond to fault. LVT 17. At 709, River Avenue. Cross streets are between S. Hutton Street and South Crescent Avenue.

0: 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Respond to flow. 650C. At 225 Bell Avenue. Cross streets are between E. Washington Street and East Hobart Avenue.
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Of course, like you, East Atlanta 3X at 5756 Pacific Avenue. It's going to be affordable dental care. White female 60s wearing a pink top at blue pants has been at the bench since 10 a.m. in unit 101.

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0: We're at 912 at Ross Drive for left 3702 East Hammer Lane, across the Coleman. It's going to be a 637 type, a white male, 40s, wearing a white shirt, black pants, walking around the store and keeps going through the employee only areas. Possibly 922 or 1150 or 5150. Currently in the back corner talking to himself. 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Attention 2033, U.S. 21 District, P-Call 17, 1-year-old male fall, 709 Ruby Air across the Hutchinson Crescent.

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0: this special car is re-airing for a fill for 3 Adam 54 in Rutland 912 at Ross 3702 East Hammer Lane, cross with Champion Road. 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
0: Three David 38. His office. 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

0: 354 info, advising that the female bicyclist thought of and was bleeding from the head, refused to speak with deputy and rode off unknown direction of travel. Towards Sunset, SO cancels medics, advised PD can be 909.
1: I'm trying to copy.

0: Talk to. Respond to overdose. Poisoning. 622A. At 229 E Church Street. Cross streets are between S. Hunter Street and South San Joaquin Street.
1: Yeah, I'm 46. Three out of 42, three out of 46.

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as per request, further on the 417, it's not going to be a 415 at 3029 Amherst Drive, crosses Montgomery Avenue. RP is advising that the Jays have now returned. We're throwing fruit that are inside and separate from the jail. Correction from the Jays. I need a channel.

0: going to be a black Chevy Impala, license and unknown, but it's a dark gray Mazda sedan. Some injuries, pulled over to the side of the road.
1: Trailing 2904, en route back to district.
2: Can you prior to still there?

Engine 7. We found a Trogang. 225A and 2844 Forest Drive. 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
0: Adam 54, VRO 8016 Shea Circle, Crosswood, Clare. He is advising that officers will call back if the mail have returned so EPO can be served to Isaiah Green, black male, 26, wearing a black jacket, black jeans. He's currently in the garage. Was there Adam 54?
2: And confirmed.

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0: Control one, just use that location held up. We've got a basic description, better location.
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3: 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Thank you.

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0: I'm fairly certain the male is walking westbound on Lakeman right now. I need to go make contact at the call location first.
1: Westbound on Lakewood.
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1: This is Jacob. I'll try to contact him. Jacob.
2: 54 for further. Also, the warrant that I memoed into, the call was out of Mississippi, 100-mile extradition only, so he's not good on that warrant.

0: continue the unit to field with 3 Adam 12 and route to 647 at 1020 in all commerce. 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
0: Channel 4, 3 Adam 12, over.
2: There's no answer to the door. Can I have the RP get called back and have her come outside?
3: 4. Okay, 3 Adam 10 for info. RP is advising that the male half is possibly walking to Platinum Liquors at 6707 Sampson.
2: Contact the door now.

0: 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I have an open 646 case against him.
1: 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Code 3 Hammer is gone.
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0: Yeah, one detained. You can count 900.
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1: RSD is requesting an ambulance for a complaint of pain to his neck and his back, and he can't breathe.

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Cross streets are between Holland Road and Samson Road.

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At a 3645E Hammer Lane. 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

0: 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At 1426 Telegraph Avenue, number 7. Cross streets are between Ida PH and Marno Avenue.
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1: 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Respond to difficulty breathing. 621 feet. At 545 W Sonora Street. Cross streets are between S. Lincoln Street and South Harrison Street.
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Valley Oaks South, 415-233 type at Winco, 5110 Montemont Avenue, crosses Mark Twain. Murphy is advising that a black male 20s wearing a black hat, blue or white shirt, black pants, 243 RP in the ear, possibly fled in a white minivan, let him know. RP, never seen him leave. Any unit,

Hotel Cars, Park North, 3-10-20 for the copy. 405 as one and final, 147 North Wilson Way, plus of Weber. Be advised, it's been in rail 40, passing away in maroon stretcher. 243 dropping in the face and RP is currently bleeding. Mail was 97 but now leaving. It's showing.

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1: 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Cross streets of the Queen W. Swaying Road and Duncan Avenue.

0: 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It's going to be a 48-year-old male, alert and conscious, complaining of pain to the nose.
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0: 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At 213 East Wayne Road with a cross at Fillmore Avenue. Going to cover two zones.
1: 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Respond to back pain. LDL 19W. At 7S School Street. Cross streets are between W Pine Street and West Oak Street.

0: 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Cross streets are between Inglewood Avenue and Eden Avenue.
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0: 7 Medic 45, District 0288, I'm 20 miles of Maine. Issue 707 Irma across the Englewood and Eden. There's no staging orders.
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0: 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At 334, Marengo Avenue. Cross streets are between Altruth Avenue and Inglewood Avenue.
1: There should be Kathleen and her husband, I assume.
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0: Special Horse, Civic South, 3729 to copy. 937, Bernard Toilet, Fremont, and Van Buren. I'm a black male, 40, fussing, wearing a white hat, white tank, black pants, armed with a saw, park 90 pulling city poles, fussing northbound on Van Buren on a scooter. Any units, gentlemen?
1: Tango, cross all tourists in England.
2: 6 miles through this though.
0: Mail is currently going eastbound on Oak.
2: What is your name?
0: 3729.
2: I don't see Channel 2 for
1: this.
2: 68 on 2. What's the rep's name you have on file?

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0: 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Can you call back to RPNC to get 940 me on Fremont and Van Buren? To show, point out these holes to me so far, I can't find any damaged ones.
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0: 742, RP advice is making contact.
1: I have had a name now, thank you.
0: Bobby, thank you. Control 9, try another device.
2: Yeah, so United 6.
0: Center emergency. 6 X-ray, Yellow Mary, 449.
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0: 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At Carolyn Weston Boulevard and William Ross Boulevard.
1: Had someone pass for city property damage.
2: Yeah. Engine 36. Fremont and Vineyard.

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1: 29. Air the roof, roof in, call 3822. Fire is requesting PD response code 3, saying that the suspect is in the victim's truck trying to steal the vehicle.

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1: 1-8-7-7, negative.
2: Four six.
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0: 1-845 for info. 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It's going to be white female last name wearing black top, black shorts. Black female last name wearing brown top and jeans. 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
1: Top 3. Respond to fire alarm still. 600 kg. At 343. Cross streets are between N. San Joaquin Street and North Sutter Street.

0: you to interrupt.
1: Or the victim vehicle, we're just seeing a white lifted truck going northbound Pershing from the area.
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0: 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It's going to be on the north, sorry, west side of the parking lot.
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0: 3 is on scene. Nothing showing. Do we have a responsible?
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2: Virginia 926.
3: We have a county pocket. Taunton and Myron. 2 William Lincoln, yellow, 722.
2: Air Force with Myron.
3: Taunton, first of the Tom.
2: 10-4, Taunton and Myron. Mary 13, your plate 2, William Lincoln, yellow, 722, record not on file.
3: William Lincoln, yellow, 722.
2: Mary 13, the plate comes back clear, current on a 2012 Honda out of Stockton. Taunton.

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0: He comes back, clear current on the 04 Dodge, out of stopping. Release out of stopping.
2: Engine 6, respond to stroke, 601B, at 1340, North Monroe Street, number 1. Cross streets are between W. Vine Street and West Willow Street.

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Cross streets are between Private Street and Hammertown Drive.

0: 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For odor burning in the apartment, no smoke or flame seen. 4403 Calandria, across of Terry Brook and La Crescent, number 2.
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2: The truck is on outside, we're going to attempt suspect contact at room 203, just 243.
0: 203. Medic 18 District 601 B-Boy, 43-year-old female, stroke. 1340 North Monroe, cross the line and Willow, number 1.
3: Control 1, engine 6. 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

0: 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I'll be requesting 914. 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

0: 47, can you try to call back, please? I'm getting no answer at the door.
1: For 1 minute 20.
2: Thanks.
1: We delayed on communication here. What is it?
2: What is it? 1-85 prior for a 415 at 20 Gateway Court with a proper Kent Field. Neighbors are in a 415 throwing bricks at vehicles. 1-55.
1: Hey, Jay Fire. Well, 27, no answer. I'm calling back.
0: 27, I copy. Can you show me back in route to Silver, Maine to see if they're still on scene of the 41 or the 41?

0: 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Respond to abdominal pain. 621 feet. At 545 W Sonora Street. Cross streets are between S. Lincoln Street and South Harrison Street.
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0: 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At 1340, North Monroe Street, Number 1. Cross streets are between W. Vine Street and West Willow Street.
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0: 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Respond to trauma. 203D. At 2001, West Woman Avenue. Cross streets are between Ann Alpha Drive and Woman Avenue. Engine 2. Respond to difficulty breathing. 604A. At 1333, East Poplar Street. Cross streets are between Ann Airport Way and North Sierra Nevada Street.
1: Control 1, truck 2 will handle that.
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Cross streets are between Yoke Street and East Park Street.

0: 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Cross streets are between Eel Street and East Park Street.
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0: 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We found a diabetic problem. 601E at 319 West Elk Street. Cross streets are between N Monroe Street and North Van Buren Street.
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0: 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At 2615, Bunker Hill Drive. 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

0: 24. Control 1, do you copy traffic?
1: Can you repeat, sorry?
0: Well, that's okay. 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This is Jack Primary.
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0: 1 Zeman 63 in unit to film, 1 CM65 to copy at 912 in the area of North Pershing and West March Lane. Repeat, it's a Hispanic male, 20s, last seen wearing white windbreaker, dark shorts, Nike shoes. RP Vice seeing a black pistol. Approaching vehicles, trying to get inside. He's last seen northbound on Pershing from March on foot.
2: Shows around.
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0: We're going 97, we're going to check southbound Pershing from Robin Hood.
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At 1502, 12th Street, number 200. Cross streets are between South Street and DWZ.

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2: 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Respond to outdoor fire. 706E. At 2387, Eastland Avenue. Cross streets are between S. Mariposa Road and End.

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0: 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On callback RP advice, he's not able to respond because he's 40 minutes away.
1: Hey, can we copy?

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0: Hey, can we try one more call at CLP? Let them know there's a male that appears to have damaged their, what looks to be an expensive gate to get into the garbage enclosure, and we can't get in without him. And if the CLP doesn't respond, then we're just going to be 909.
1: Thanks for a copy. I'll call back.
0: Thank you. Quickest.

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LBI 19, at 900 N Church Street, number 107A. Cross streets are between Eureka Avenue and West Turner Road.

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0: Brenton 6, Medic 32, District 601 at Frank. PD's on scene with a male who has a laceration to his head. 240 West Oak Street, cross of Madison.
1: Thirty-seven, yeah, DRS 19132.

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The area of 2222 South Lever Boulevard. With RP yelling. No answer on callback. 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
1: 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Clear current on, clear expire 4-16-25 on a 2018 Honda out of Stockton. Out of Stockton.

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55, 180, 53. 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

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I copy your 987. He called in advising the mother was able to get her phone and left to a hotel. 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

0: Leave it if you want. Monday to 61 at 415C2654 West March Lane, apartment 318, with a cross of Quail Lakes Drive. Be advised, hearing a male and female in a 415, no visual.
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1: 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Julian. 37, the plate comes back. Player current on a 2011 Honda out of Sherlock.

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1: 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And then Scribner. Hyundai 37, that plate comes back. Clear current on 826, Hyundai out of Stockton.

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Respond to structure fire first alarm. 502C, at 3888 Pacific Avenue. Cross streets are between President's Drive and Calaveras River by PH.

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1: 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We've got nothing showing. We're going to lock open the box. Get it done together. We've got water behind us somewhere.
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2: 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Engine 63. A white male, possibly 17, last seen wearing red shirt, blue jeans, blue Adidas. It's going to be outside of the Marina Village West Apartments, laying half on the curb, half in the roof.
1: Battalion 2 is on scene, staging on Pacific. We'll just wait for an update from Engine 4.
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4: 207, cleared at 1546 with Sonoma, close up Pershing. Technical RP's ex-boyfriend, Jesse Luke. Hispanic male, 31. Last time wearing black shirt, black shorts. Vehicle and drove off. 505 and 243 RP. Mail's vehicle ran out of gas nearby. RP flat on foot back to a residence. He's known to drive a blue Dodge.
1: Two conditions are clear and 5. Battalion 2 copies. Brake engine 4. What resources do you need in there? I can slow everybody down the coast here for now. There's nothing showing, it's going but you ain't trying to look anywhere. Battalion 2 copies. Brake, control 2, go ahead and cancel the second truck, battalion 1 and the operator for now. Slow everybody else go too.
2: Copy. And they work.

0: just an owl.
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2: 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Break. 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So everybody else goes too.
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2: 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Somewhere on Sonoma. 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
1: 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He's 907.

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Out of stock. Out of Modesto.

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2: 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Yeah, thank you.

0: 45,
1: we're out with the suspect vehicle, but we don't see the suspect here. There's two subjects here that's saying that the suspect called them to bring gas. We're still ETL the suspect.

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2: One David 25, car.
0: One route.
1: Negative. 25. One David 61, show us around. One David 61, tap 4.
3: 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He now has me felony 594 suspect from yesterday.
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0: 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One is 30 cents.
1: 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Can you start fat over here as well?
0: 9-4. 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

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LDP 13. 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Number 1211. Cross streets are between Heidelberg Way and West Catalan Lane.

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1: Okay, 45. 45. If we have no UAS right now, can we have SO? Victim's advising about 5 minutes ago she was on the phone with the suspect and he sounded like he was walking, maybe in the area. We can take care of that.
0: David 63, repeat.
1: We'll be en route to David 45. 3 AS.
0: 10-4. David 45, copy. Dispatch. 55.
2: Alright, 937. Do we have a direction of travel for the suspect?
1: Negative. Last thing, wearing black shirt, black shorts. Pretty light skin.
0: Gabby.

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0: Can you take anywhere, kind of?
1: Yeah, was there an EPO provided yesterday?
0: Negative.
1: Copy, thank you, 32.
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0: 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It's going to be RP's ex-boyfriend causing a 415 in the parking lot. 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
1: Ready 3 and out.
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0: 35. Can I get one David 37 on 2, please?
1: 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David 37. 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

National Guard Civic North for Officer CD-957 is heard in the area of Alpine and El Dorado. Would be advised hearing 1957, possibly from a rifle. Nothing else heard or seen. Reference call history 030-30, dispatch clear at 0134.

Digital Car Civic South of 415 CW in the area of 6 West Main Street, apartment 905. It's going to be an open line with a male and female on a verbal 415. Any unit, gentlemen?

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0: 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What are you trying to call back?
1: Negative 43, repeat.
0: I didn't hear if your body's going to not call. Can we try to call back to y'all here?

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Cross streets are between Sylvia Drive and West Vine Street.

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Response is still alarmed. LEJ 11. At 2606. Bayberry Drive. Cross streets are between Alder Glen Drive and Conifer Street.

1 David 77. It's 77 VRO at 4203 Curlew Street with a cross of Twin Peaks Avenue. Repeat 5, it's her old neighbor, Rosemary Provincio, Hispanic female 56, laughing, wearing white stripe, white shirt. X arrived in a white pickup and is banging on the door.

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Bentley Uran comes back clear current to a 2010 Hyundai out of Stockton on Denby Lane.

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2: 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LDO 20. At 307, Hopper Street. Cross streets are between S. Washington Street and Free Street.

0: Special car Civic North on 937 for 459 auto just occurred. Chapman Oak and Gamble Oak Lane. Refused by a Hispanic male adult, 18 years old, wearing a red hoodie, gray pants, black male adult, wearing a black Nike hoodie, black pants, and two Hispanic male adults, unknown clothing. 459, the RPU's vehicle, RPU claims that she saw a handgun in the waistband of one of the subjects. Any unit to 937, Channel 1.
1: Poison car.
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1963. Do we have any numbers and permits or price for the qualification?

0: 53, it looks like there is a prior for 243 at call location. Do you want me to try that, RP?
1: Come, please. They live here. If they can come to the door, please.

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Respond to fire alarm still. 153F. At 131, Luciana Drive. 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

Repeating for engine 14, district 153 F Frank. Residential fire alarm activation, 10031 Luciano with a cross of Kilimanjaro and St. Elias. RP was the homeowner, said the fire alarm woke her up. Nothing seen or smelled.

0: email being canceled by the homeowner, they're saying that there's no reason for you to respond.
1: Engine 14 is AOR.
0: Okay.

Fringe 11, Medic 34, District 504, B-Boy, 46-year-old female, shortness of breath. 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Patient's going to be wearing a black hoodie and pink leggings. She said there's someone with her that will flag you down.

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Cross streets are between Orchard Street and Calandria Street.

0: 1-53.
1: Can we start fire to Bianchi and Dorset? Looks like we have an electrical box that's on fire.
0: 10-4.

Repeating for engine 11. Multiple reports. Sounds like there's possibly a PD unit on scene for a tree or pole on fire. 329 East Bianchi with a cross of Dorset and Calandria.

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2: Come out to location. There's some sort of electrical box involved. We don't know if it's theirs or if it's utilities. It's going to be on the north side of Bianchi, just east of Calandria. Correction, it's going to be just west of Calandria.
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1: 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Forty-five. Can I get a DR 4582? So for your DR is 19138. When your plate comes back clear, current to a 2007 Chevy out of Stockton.

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0: The fire's out. We've got the box wrapped up. 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You want to notify Public Works. 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

Engine 14. 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At 131, Luciana Drive. 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

the Special Car Civic North of Palm Cybeth, 1736 Sycamore Avenue, across of Walnut Street. It's going to be the RPU, sister-in-law's boyfriend, 594 in the windows of the house, in unit 21.

0: 25.
1: Okay, flight 9, Victor 0, Victor 420.
0: 24. I've cleared and current on a 2004 Ford. 22, 20, Reverend Henry Drive.

0: 33. Monday to 33 at 415S, 1959 South Stockton, cross of Howard for Seaport West. An uncooperative RP reporting that is friend showed up to the call location in 243, then we're trying to get further.
1: Yeah, do you know?
0: 10-4.
2: 127.
0: 127.
2: 27 is fire staging.
0: Affirm.
2: Okay, they can be down on 9.

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1: 37.
0: Chris Hill with Juanita 33 on the 415 South Stockton.
1: Copy, Ralph.

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1: 45, you can prioritize for call 367.
0: 67, 10-4.

0: I'm sorry, Gary. I'm sorry, Gary.
1: Try there.
0: Cluster 67, 67 is a 940 with BHP, Silbert, and the crosstown requesting TDS with the subject on the ledge.
1: I got you.
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0: 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Units announced to the 940 with CHP in Park. 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

6-1-1-8-8-3. Okay, it's 415 F at the 711-3202 West Hammer Lane. Repeat 5, it's going to be your ex-boyfriend, James Peoples, black male, 44, last seen wearing black jacket, blue jeans, 243 LP, still 987, 494 per vehicle.

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0: 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Can you show me en route to 34? 39 Palermo Street.
1: 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David 43.
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0: to Special Car Civic North at 415 speed 1717 North Hunter across the Walnut. So is the Merced County. He reporting that their husband was home. He's reporting someone was possibly trying to break into the residence. Unit 21.
1: 43, you'll be out, sir.
0: David 43, 10-4.

David 45. David 45, we're going to be taking the back air off 1735. 1735.

All cars Pacific North on 910, 3025 Bonnie Lane, crossing Mariposa Avenue. VRP's advising unknown subject trying to get into a residence. Any unit, Channel 1?

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0: 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We're trying to confirm.
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1: Going to be in front of a location on the sidewalk, unknown race, male,

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0: Like, they were at that 625 location, we're gonna get them to the location.
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1: Yeah, Alpha Mental 8 Lincoln, Georgetown, 872.
0: That plate comes back clear current to a 2015 Honda out of Stockton.

0: 1-61 and 960 at 455 North Pershing with a cross of Rosemary Lane. 3BA camera 647, type unknown race. Subject, last seen wearing gray jacket and green pants, sleeping in front of the main doors.
1: Thank you.

0: Bro, I just kind of appreciate what it's in it. Maybe I should punch it.
1: And this is 33. I copied the unreported 10E, but the last was unreadable.
0: Ignition punctured.

0: Central Car Civic South and 1Sam 49 to copy at 933 at Victory Park Pool 1445 Picardy Drive with a cross at Pershing. It's going to be a subject refusing to leave in Amington 1.
1: And I copy.
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Cross streets on between Golden Oak Drive and North Private Road.

0: 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At 90, West Herrer Road. Cross streets are between Golden Oak Drive and North Private Road.
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0: Control one behind you.
1: Yeah.
0: Just confirming they wanted me in route, and this wasn't just notification only.
1: Negative, I had mentioned it was just notification only when I put the dispatch out. I just figured you were wanting to go with Engine 13.

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Does the employee open the back door and let the driver in? PD is not needed.

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1: 15-1.
0: I'll be providing Battalion Chief coverage for the City of Lodi while 2011 is committed to Wood Bridges Fire.
1: 10-4.
0: I'll be monitoring the Control 1. You can hail me on that if you need me.

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At 8855. Bergamo Circle. 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

Engine 9, and Battalion Chief 2. Respond to shooting, stabbing. 526B, at 3211, Northeast Street. Cross streets are between E. Mistletoe Avenue and East Alpine Avenue.

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1: S1?
0: This is confirming S1 on controlling.
1: Four.

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1: You
0: can disregard. It's Battalion 1's jurisdiction. It routed you over him, but I corrected it.
2: Battalion Chief 1. Respond to shooting. Stabbing. 526B. At 3211 Northeast Street. Cross streets are between E. Mistletoe Avenue and East Alpine Avenue.

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1: That was on AMR primary.

Repeating for engine 9 and battalion 1, district 526 E-Boy. Clear in for SO. For male. Stopped in the chest. 3211 North E, cross of missile to an Alpine.

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Respond to outdoor fire. 643A. At 1109, West Anderson Street. Cross streets are between S. Arkanoff Street and South Pershing Avenue.

0: 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Respond to difficulty breathing. 301A. At 1216, West Greeley Way. Cross streets are between Greeley Way and North Vicksburg Place.
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0: Crest Park, south of 45S, 1531 East 6th, cross the airport. Any unit, show one.
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National Gardens, Valley Oak, North of 415C at 1529 Pyrenees Ave, apartment 5 on the cross of West Lane. RP advised subject Destiny Jimenez was causing a 415. RP then disconnected on CRO before getting further. Any unit 101?

2, south of 415 at the Walmart Neighborhood Market, 1189 East Marsh Lane, with a cross of Palm Plaza Drive. I believe it's going to be a black female, 20s, nothing wearing gray shirt, gray sweats, white towel wrapped around her head, trying to 484 merchandise. Female arrived on foot and is currently outside. Employees are blocking the door. Any unit, Channel 1?

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Respond to vehicle accident. 151C, at Interstate 5 on Ramp 8 Mile and Interstate 5.

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0: Looking for engine 7, engine 14, truck 7, battalion 2, and medic 1, and S1. For a semi that went off the highway and fell onto the on-ramp. Southbound I-5 at 8 mile.

0: 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Show us on scene. This is going to be on the on-ramp to southbound I-5 at 8 Mile. We've got a semi-trailer tractor on its wheels on the embankment. Everybody's out. Cancel the balance. Continue CHP.
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0: Did you guys need an ambulance?
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0: Go for it.

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Cross streets are between Holman Road and Samson Road.

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Respond to diabetic problem. 602G. At 180 Weber Avenue. Cross streets are between N. Eldorado Street and North Hunter Street.

0: I'm sorry, sir. 7:33, I'll call back to the RP. Spanish speaking, but it sounds like the mail is still on the bus.
1: Three, I copy. I just spoke with the citizens over here. They said the bus was taken to the PD.

0: Thanks, everyone.
1: Thanks, everyone.
0: I'm at 3. Show me out on 33's call. I'm being flagged down on the east side of the PD.
2: Taking unit to assist 10-33 and 10-71, let you side of PD.
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0: Claro, sí, sabes.
1: Got it. Thanks,
0: Charles. 77, just be advised that welfare checkers also at the location the Walmart RP ended up driving to the scene. She found her husband behind the call location, passed out, bleeding from the arm and mouth. Call history 145.
1: 77, I copy, thank you. Is she still 97? I copy.

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1: For 2065, I'll still show you that.
0: Where's your phone call?

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Cross streets are between Palm Plaza Drive and West Lane.

0: 37 just ran through. I'm with him now. He seems to be asleep, but can we still have the medics in route?
1: 10 for the clearance.
0: Affirm.

Saying, engine 11, district 406, T-Boy. You're clearing for PD via blackmail, a green camo shirt behind Walmart, bleeding from the mouth and arm. Possibly suicidal. Over to the 90s, march across the Palm Plaza and west.

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0: Turn 43, turn 45, 415, 422 type, 327 East Acacia, apartment 1. Darius Grant, light complexion, black male, 5'10", 130-140, black hooded sweatshirt, and black and white fedora, red backpack. Seen on the RP's window, threatening to 187er. He's currently walking around the parking lot.

Engine 13, respond to seizure. 226B, at 9205, Lansdowne Drive. Cross streets are between Clarice Lane and Inverness Way.

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1: 10-4, fire engine 11, medic 9.

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We found fire alarm still. 612. At 1648, North Shaw Road. Cross streets are between ST of Air and End.

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0: Do me a favor, have a 945 come to Commerce and the Tulu. We've got a big work crew down here. There's a lady laying up here on the trestle. She's bleeding and asking for help, but she won't tell us what's wrong with her. 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
0: Yeah, she is. She's not coherent. She's talking silly.
1: Be that 84 Lumber Company. Premise.

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0: 7-41. I'll check 1319 North Madison. 40-year-old female stuck on the ledge of the Madison Tower apartment. I was unsure how or why she was there.
1: Female.
0: Do you want to know?
1: 47, hold this call for this or show me around.
0: North Madison. 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
0: Sorry, 67, show me your office bill with two items to be on that welfare check. I-5 in March at the off-ramp. 61, you can show me your route from the PD. 61, 10-4.
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1: Everyone,
0: a 415 market in San Angeles. It's going to be a white male, no shirt, dark pants. He's causing a 415 with people walking by.
1: I'll do that. Of course, I'm out.

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1: Code 4, southbound I-5 and march on the off ramp. 2 items for establishing 9-9.
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1: Is insane. They're also requesting Fett to the scene, which is Commerce and Hableton, where someone finds the blood trail.
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1: Let me confirm with the units where they want you to go first. 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
1: That's good.
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1: You want set to be seen first, or the county hospital?
3: I'm sorry, you cut out.
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1: Roger.
0: 47F, 415F, 927 North Sutter, SUT. Child's father, Michael Ambrose. White male, black tank top, black shorts. He just arrived in a white Dodge. Being license plate 7, boy, King Tom, 350. Causing a 405 with DRP.
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Engine 10, respond to a known manacle. 570 at 2735 West Alpine Avenue. Cross streets are between Wright Avenue and Delano Avenue.

0: 2016, ¿sabes? Total Suzuki 167 and 03A, West Lincoln and Alexandria. It's going to be on Lincoln, just east of Alexandria, close to Lincoln High School, a Hispanic or Asian male in dirty clothing standing in the middle of the roadway and a large box blocking the lane.
1: I'll handle that call.
0: Lincoln 1-10-4.

Repeating French and 10 and Medic 11, District 507D, David. It's a third-hand report from SO of a female that's yelling for help. She's indicating something hurts. Female in her 50s, 2735 West Alpine, Crescent Ride. She's across the street from that address.

0: Engine 2031. Respond to a LOC. LDL 18. At a 215 W Walnut Street. Cross streets are between F Church Street and South Pleasant Avenue.
1: Turn 31, turn 35, 415, 647 B-type, charter in Stockton. We have four black female 647 Bs, we're in a 943. We're no longer 943, currently still in a 415.

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4: 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I'll be in front of 1936 Lincoln Road.
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0: 760, copy your route to the 912. McDonald's, 4515 Pacific Avenue. It's going to be male, dark hair, with blonde tips. I see him wearing a gray hooded sweatshirt, red socks, backpack. He's possibly a 647, 459, a white work truck in the parking lot. He's now walking northbound on Pacific. It was the fail.
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0: We got a flag down at the 76 on Bianchi and March.
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1: JP3, what was the first number?
0: 9 yellow, social zebra 996.
1: JP3, that plate comes back clear. It's current to 2008 Honda. 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

0: 9189, married to.
1: I'm 21, that plate comes back clear. It expired 10-31-25, 1004, in Tallulah.

Team ML will play BP in the front, 4-3-5, good for team.

0: Needed to assist with 251 on a 415 F1150 West Robin Hood. The male arrived in a black Mazda. He's known to carry a rifle in his trunk.
1: 6-3, you can clear my current call UTL and then show me route.
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0: Go for it.
3: 65,
0: initial manual. 24. 24, checkpoint, you're canceled. 34, the dreadlock, flashing wearing a black shirt, navy blue sweats, causing a 415 of the RP's job. Associated to a black Mazda, 3 Sam, correction, 3 7, William Charles Yellow, 733, known to carry a rifle in his trunk. He's possibly 5150. Sam 79, copy call his 218, 218.

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0: 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Can you put a message and show me route to that, please?
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0: Seven seven.
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0: 65, subject to Cheney, good can 900.
1: 10-4. Special cars canceled 900, 52 out of 65, 1150 West Robin Hood.

This is Traverse Park North, 415F, 2717 East Poplar. It will be over Child Exchange, Unit 10. The FBI is advising that female half will be Ignacio to Hispanic male 46. It's going to be a verbal 415 over Child Exchange.

0: Excuse me. Are you showing me outside for a few?
1: Dispatch all cars for Valley Oaks South and a sergeant to copy a 912 with a gun, 6706 Tamil Shanter, apartment number 15. DRP's roommate, John Henderson, he's a white male in his 80s, last seen wearing all black, armed with a handgun outside. Any unit, channel 1. 79 call history 236.

units were further on that 912 with a gun. He's threatening 913A. He has unknown attempts in the past. It's a brownish color handgun and a unit shell one.

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0: East Arthur's at 912-6706, Tamil Shanter, apartment 15. Any units to fill?
1: 71, you clear me, I'll be around.
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1: 533-10-4-6-7-0-6, channel transfer. Units en route, he's still holding the gun, just sitting on the porch now.
3: 79, show me route. I'll confirm you to the front yard back there. Confirm if anyone else is home.
1: 10-4, the ERP is the only one in the house.
4: RP, the ERP here.
3: And RP, leave the house?
1: They're now saying he's putting the gun to his head. Going to be on 61 and route to 63. Front porch.
0: 47, show me around.
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1: 265, 10-4.

0: 2779.
1: Just 4 units in CNC unit will be fine. We don't need the whole department going.
0: 10-4, just 4 units.
2: Just have 27 serving lines.
0: All south units, show you 909. 33, continue for CNC.
2: 727, continue for Adam, I'm sorry, 246.
0: 247,
3: down 6th Street. And we have units 940 at the front entrance of the Markham Park.
0: 940 at the front entrance.

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0: over.

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At 3318 Brookside Road, number 222. Cross streets are between Glen Eagles Drive and West March Lane.

0: Thanks, everyone. Can you see if there's any out there?
1: Okay.
0: 71, also confirm if anyone's inside the trailer or he's actually sitting on the steps and give a description of the trailer.
1: 10-4. But if anyone, he's still on the porch just holding the gun now.

0: Yeah.
1: Just everyone, can you confirm with the RP if she knows anyone else inside the trailer with him?
2: Rafi.
1: 10-4. If you can also see if a unit with a drone can respond.
2: Unit with a drone to respond, 6706, Tim Lashender.
0: 2727, Reynolds responding already.
2: No one else inside, he's sitting on the chair right out front.

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1: Definitely.
2: Engine 2032, respond to fire alarm still. LTN 21, at 509 Eden Street. 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

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Respond to difficulty breathing. 222C. 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

0: 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They are having a power outage.
1: Fighter 2 AOR?

0: Is the other male still armed? If so, can you advise the RP to not do that?
1: Okay, we're advising against it.

0: VRP is now saying he's under some trees on the porch, unable to tell if he's still armed. VRP is becoming a bit frustrated.
1: Three copy. UES 97. We're throwing the drone up now.
0: Go for it.
1: So we're just waiting for a shield. Reach out on the rest team. And CNC is still discussing tactics.
2: Squad 9. Respond to assault. 528 feet. At 2344 North Young Street. Cross streets are between E. Little Way and East Marie Way.
3: We have the shield. I'll be hands. Rodriguez will be hands.

0: 733.
1: We're going up. We're going to attempt to call our previous number just to put the subject.
0: Sure.

0: Units, Angela is now talking to John. He passed the phone to a neighbor. Units, the male dropped the gun under the chair. Angela is walking towards him now.
1: W9, has the RP stopped doing what she's doing?
0: Go for it.
1: About that, we're actually moving in right now.
2: Repeat for Squad 9, Medic 3, District 528, St. Charles. SO is on scene for a 34-year-old male with an eye injury at 2344 North Young, cross of Little and Marie. This is after an assault. Clear in upon arrival.
3: Taxi, we'll take a 900.
0: 10-4.
4: Someone is walking with a gun to the front of the residence.
0: 10-4.
4: That might be the up. He is at the corner of the street walking northbound with a gun still. I'm not sure we have an RP description.
5: You can trace them with RP, whether or not they hit the gun.
0: 533, you're low volume. Two Davis, 33.
1: 87, channel 1.
0: 10-4.
4: More shorts, wearing slides, has a gun in his right hand. I don't think that's going to be the subject that's probably holding on to the gun. That was trying to commit
0: 9-9-13. 41 is correct. Angela is the one that picked up the gun. Not the subject that was making 9-13 threats.
1: Do we have any contact with the RP that has the firearm?
0: We have the neighbor on the phone that Angela passed the phone to. Neighbor's advising Angela is the one that picked up the gun, not John.
1: We're making our approach right now. Give us a good description of the subject that has the gun at the moment.
0: That should be Angela Lassie wearing an orange shirt.
4: Orange shirt, basketball shorts, glasses.

0: 41, the mail that he called on is going to be sitting on the front porch still, the door closer to the step.
1: 10-4.
0: Angelo's going to be across the street north of the car location, still holding onto the gun.
2: Can we have the Angelo secure the firearm?
1: Careful. On the phone, it's the neighbor.
0: I'm next to Angelo, so she can relay that message.

0: 跟教练说的那个。
1: 21 Eastern, looks like Angela put the gun down on the steps on that property on the north side of the street.
2: We copy that. We have eyes on Angelo and RP.
0: Two out of 45.
2: 45.
0: Give us a 415 at Dameron Hospital at 525 West Acacia. It's going to be in the parking lot. Hispanic female, last seen wearing a dark. He's 243, a white male, last seen wearing a white t-shirt. She grabbed his phone, broke it. He also punched him in the face. Dan. I also have two kids in the back of the vehicle climbing around.

0: and the firearm is secured, and the arrest team is working on a hidden subject now.
1: So far. Adam 35.
2: Yeah. 27.
1: 27.
2: Sam 47, who is detaining the subject, and we're going to go ahead and go outside of that and make sure there's no other people in there.
1: Red backpack. Still trying to ask her for money. They're taking him some money or her dog's gonna die.

0: 7, Coast Sinus, code 4.
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1: Confirming, do you still want the entrance and the exit close to this location?
2: 75 negative. We're going to come move vehicles right now. We're just doing a quick debrief, and then we'll be en route. Give us probably less than 5 minutes of walking time.
1: Copy.

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At a 4235 W Vine Street, number 1. Cross streets are between Escalon Avenue and South Ham Lane.

0: 194.
1: Four, we got a light delay on the off ramp at 8 miles.
2: $10.55 on a unit to fill the 4 and 5 at the Dollar Tree, 4555 North Pershing. White male in his 20s with a beard, last wearing a gray jacket, red shirt, black pants. Store causing a 415 after being asked to leave.
3: I'm going to see something out.
2: 3-10-4.

0: 23.
1: 23. Did they say which section of the parking lot that the car was?

Adam 55, the RP involved in the truck is on the line now, advising the bicyclist went into him. He is standing now, trying to refuse medical.

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1: Three 2:45
0: and 2:27. That would be a 480 Alpine and Hunter sedan versus a pedestrian. The suspect fled eastbound.
1: 43, copy. Is there a CFO?
0: Negative. 27 will be Cross Street, 273, 273.
2: 727, a copy.
3: I'm assuming wrong, please.
0: What's that for?
4: 761. Send me a distance, show me a route to 201.

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At a 2312 W Kettleman Lane. 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
0: No 6.
1: 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Yes, it is. Show me my call, 253.
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0: 231, 903A at Lincoln and Sonora is going to be a Hispanic male, 50 to 60s, gray hair, beard, wearing a black cap, gray shorts, correction, gray shirt and shorts, trying to get hit by a vehicle in the intersection.
1: Still logging off.

0: to any of the units on the 415F at 7th Street. You can go in. C906.
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0: Of course.

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At 1647, Cornell Court. Cross streets are between Yale Avenue and N.

0: 2-Charles-1. Can I get a DR for 8451, and can you start me set for 715?
1: 2-Lincoln-22 or 2-Lincoln-43? 2-715 is at 1330 South El Dorado Street, across the clay. Simple. Is 9156-19156.

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1: 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Jeremy, Homer advised, can you show me around
0: 65?
1: 63, you were. 63, can you clear me, Homer advised, and show me around 65?
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Excalibur Circle. 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

He is about to buzz. 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The RP has the door open. We'll call back if the fire department is needed. 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

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Respond to chest pain. 723E. At 851, William Ross Boulevard. Cross streets are between McDougal Boulevard and Starway.

0: 55
1: in a unit to fill the 949 Tortuga and Helen Oaks. Seen a lot of mail. That's in the area. The RPOA sees the same vehicle. The newer black Honda, negative plate information, but it's currently parked near the entrance of the call location. No.
0: 6-3, confirm me. Show me route.
2: P1, same traffic.
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0: 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Respond to abdominal pain. 431 feet. At 5462, St. Andrews Drive. Cross streets are between Spanish Bay Circle and Pebble Beach Drive.
1: Airport en route.

0: 55. Can you remember 8 Victor, Sam Victor, 983?
1: Welcome back. A clear current to weigh a 2013 Honda out of Washington.
2: Delta 55, clear current on a 2009 Honda out of Stockton.
0: Tommy, can you call the RP and see if he's talking about the car that's to be outside of the fence or in zone recovery?
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1: Adam 41 into Adam 45, 415 at 819 East Fremont Street, Cross Aurora, is going to be engaging the tire tech, black female wearing a camo shirt, clothing 415 with Eastern paper tire.
0: Bring it up.

0: 757. Can you show me an IP at 327?
1: The 61 will be en route. Sorry, 61 to 327. Affirmed.

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0: So I'm 55 and unit to fill a 415 with the Union 76, 14690 Hammer. Same subject from earlier, he's inside the call location refusing to leave. The white male in his 40s, last seen wearing no shirt, black jeans, beard, long and 550. Unit to fill.
1: 273 and off.
0: 273, 10-4.
2: 41-7-45 and 2-7-27 and copy. He is calling back for the 415 at 819 East Fremont Street, stating that the female is now screaming and armed with a hammer.
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Respond to cardiac problem. LDL 17, at 16, South Crescent Avenue. Cross streets are between W Pine Street and West Oak Street.

District 71 District, at Lincoln 17. For a 70-year-old male with cardiac problems at 16 South Crescent, Casa Pine and Oak.

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0: at 35 and 233. 35. So 415 at Sonora and Lincoln Street. It's going to be Hispanic male wearing a gray shirt, blue jeans, is running into traffic, banging on the vehicle's doors and windows. 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
1: Three and out.
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2: My computer's on. 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I'll head you know to that.
0: 10-4.
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0: 24.
3: Could you see us on a T-stop, Holman and Bryant? Place going to be 9 William Mary Lincoln 048.
0: Bryant.
4: 12-9. Respond to difficulty breathing. 504C. At 601 E Alpine Avenue. Cross streets are between An American Street and Alvarado Avenue.

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Cross streets are between Interstate 5 off-ramp Monte Diablo and Wright Avenue.

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2: Engine 1, respond to outdoor fire. 8721, at Interstate 5 and Downing southbound, no stop.

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3: Engine 5 and brush 5. Respond to outdoor fire. 8721. Set interstate 5 and Downing southbound road stop.

0: 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Respond to chest pain. 226C. At 8700 West Lane, number 183. Cross streets are between West L and WFR Road and Westmore Avenue.
1: San 27.
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0: Engine 5, engine 1. If you could come northbound I-5 to the median, we'll be able to access it best from there perhaps. Unless you can find access off the frontage road, it's kind of under the bridge here. I'll get a better look.
1: Well, we'll take the freeway first and see what it looks like.
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At 950 S. Claremont Avenue. Number 50B. Cross streets are between Windsor Drive and York Street.

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1: 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Respond to vehicle versus bicyclist. 504A. At 537 East Fulton Street. Cross streets are between N. California Street and North Stanislaus Street.

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1: 63. 63? Down 63, interference assist. Show me around caution, 373.
0: 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Same traffic.

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0: Affirmative, 51 prior. To Adam 51, prior for a 41901 discount 4713 Quail Lakes. He came out to the parking lot where her silver Honda Civic is. There's a silver Honda Odyssey backed into it. 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
1: 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Cross streets are between S Airport Way and North Sierra Nevada Street.
0: Two seven seventy nine. Copy call history 381, 381 for city property.
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0: 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Engine 3, you are.
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0: you can clear me, move several subjects along, you can show me around the 61.
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4: 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Spanish speaking, advising that Martin, white male, 30s, has returned and screaming outside and threw a brick at the house. Her prior call for service this morning, there's a CRO.

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1: 45, copy. We're both en route.

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0: Six, you want to see Alpha Memo in 9 Frank Charles Yellow 112?
1: First, it's clear. The second is clear current on a 2016 Honda Ford around Stockton.
0: Do I copy? Thank you.

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Respond to outdoor fire. 622E. At 1000 S. Aurora Street. Cross streets are between E. Anderson Street and East Jefferson Street.

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0: 63 to 65. It's been handled here. The adults came back to her vehicle. Everyone's been in the
1: Got me.

0: the special cards for Lakeview East and credit copy to an individual in Fort Dyett. Taken. Taken from 267 East Lancaster, across the Gilgit, sometime overnight. Vehicle is a blue 2011 Hyundai, plate 6, Robert, Boy King, 727. 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
1: 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You can clear me assist, and you can put me on last air.
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0: 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There's a female out in front of the service at PD office over here on 12th Street. Make sure you call the non-emergency number.
1: 10-4, we haven't received a call yet.
0: Copy. I'm speaking with her now. If you do receive a call, you guys can enter it.
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LBJ 21. At 438 Murray Street. Cross streets are between Sonora Avenue and North Cherokee Lane.

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0: Both units at 44 in progress at Walgreens 2040 East Mariposa Road, cross with 99 on ramp. 23 Hispanic male wearing a black hoodie sweatshirt, black pants, black backpack, filling it up with products.

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0: 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At 1807, Sansomioni Way. Cross streets are between Pasura Way and Alini Way.
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2: 2032.
1: Yeah, I can use the ETA for ambulance.

0: 3 out of 54. A unit to fill of 415 at the Winco, 511 West Bond. Island is 20, class wearing a black and white baseball hat with a white shirt, was 243, an Asian female, then shoved her into a black, correction, shoved her into the back of a silver Mazda. Just
1: yeah,
0: I'm just off. Engine
2: 7, respond to fall, 290. At a 3,400 Bonner Heights Road. 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

zoom out to the window. The female's now out of the vehicle. 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
1: 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We're in Park Lawn, are they?
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0: 54. The plate number in the call is correct. It's code 4. Civil matter between family members. No crime.
1: 4. And still code 4. 5110, Montebano, Winco.

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1: 44.
0: 44, a 415B on Market in San Joaquin. Late barrier, RP is stating that she's on the backside of the county office. Unknown subject came up, asking for her phone, and she's saying she's scared. Egg 211 or 484.

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0: 3-24-965. Air Torrance, second on 9 Union John Frank, 270.
1: Air Torrance, second. 7. And 2008 Infinity out of Stockton. 7, go ahead.
2: 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She said she did not call. Do you know this call came in? Was it from a nursing station or from a patient?
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0: Adam 22.
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0: 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We're trying to get the patient back on the line, but she keeps hanging up on us.
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LDP 16. 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
0: Truck 7, I found a name in one of the previous calls. Patient's name is Debbie, and that's all we have.
1: No last name.
0: Truck 7, I'm still trying to find one, but first is Debbie.
1: Truck 7 copies. The RA is going to go ask at the desk and see if we can find anybody. If there's only one person here with that name.

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1: Let's talk to staff. We may have located the patient. We're going to go check right now. Control 1, engine 2033, where you are.
0: To Lincoln 23, to Lincoln 43, or to Lincoln 22? Okay. Lincoln 23, 715, at County Hospital. 10-4.

0: 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Patient's in 3B.
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0: 23, confirming copy on message to hold off on the 715 until 1520 hours.
1: Okay.

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1: Charles 4.
0: 7.
1: 7.
0: 7. 4.

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At 1123. Tudor Street. Cross streets are between Kent Avenue and Royal Crest Drive.

4040 East, 314 at Buggy Pass at 636 East Martin Luther King Boulevard, crossed with Stanislaus. It's going to be Hispanic female, 34, no shirt. Possibly 11550.

0: 22, that comes back clear, current, 2009 Toyota, I was talking.
1: George 24. Can you clear my thought, please, and show all the George units out at 2016 Elmwood Avenue, and then we'll play 9 Nola Charles Charles 857.
0: 10-4, 2016 Elm Street.

0: definitely comes back clear, Corinne. 2012. Yeah, talking.
1: Okay, thank you.

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Big run the Burger King, 4571 North Pershing. Vehicle is a dark green 2001 Honda Accord. Plate 4, Sam Henry Robert 772. Taken in the last 10 minutes. First call history 467. 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

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At 802, Plymouth Avenue. Cross streets are between Colorado Avenue and Connecticut Avenue.

0: Arthur again to South Ray, I'm 38, I'm also 314 at 636 East Martin Luther King. It's going to be the Buggy Bath Car Wash.
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two special cards for Lake Houston 903A, March and Pacific. The black vehicle blocking the roadway with two males outside dancing around. Any other one?

Top 2051. Respond to sick person. LEI 19. Edit 17 Louis Avenue. Cross streets are between N Sacramento Street and North School Street.

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1: We'll be at MLK and Holland near the railroad tracks.
0: Tracks.

Special cars prefer to copy a 990 from CHP. Agreed 12 ago from southbound 5, exiting Charterway. Vehicle is a 417 vehicle, a tan Chevy Malibu, plate 6, William Edward X-ray, 846, occupied by a black male, last seen wearing a hat, who waved a black handgun at the RP. Last seen 12 ago, exiting Charter. Refer to college 3475. Dispatch clear, 1525.

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1: 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Thank you.

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0: 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Your plate, 9 boys.
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0: Adam 52, it's clear. Current on a 2008 Honda four-door out of Stockton.

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Engine 5, and brush 5. Responding grass fire. 723F, at a 3434F Nancy Road. Cross streets are between W. French Camp Road and West Kenner Road.

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415 CW in the area of 1825 West Lane, close to University Avenue. Was via Spanish interpreter, RP was yelling and disconnected. And unit 1.

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0: Hello, 45F 243 type 1230 Castle Oaks. DRPs, Jay's father, Fernando Guzman, Hispanic male, 25, 243 DRP. He's still outside. Mr. Phil?
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0: 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You're also 415 El Dorado and 4th Street. Any unit, channel 1?
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0: 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LVP 20. At 1201 South Central Avenue, number 20. Cross streets are between Cypress Street and Acacia Street.
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0: Good day for you too. Can I get you on two for a bit?
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0: 42, the VIN will be William Adam Union Frank Adam Frank Lincoln 2 Boy Nora 045492.

0: day 42, that comes back clear, expired at 5/22/22. 2011 Audi out of Milpitas with a pending master out of Stockton.
1: Copy, thank you. Here too.

0: controlling. 2032 is shut down in Russ Allen, H to pick up one.
1: West Harding Way is going to be a Hispanic male, 30 to 40s, short, heavy set, wearing a maroon shirt, running around the parking lot with large rocks. Smashed the windows of three vehicles in front of the store. Vehicles are still 987. Male took off running towards Pacific. On Harding towards Pacific. I mean, I'm trying to want

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Christina Avenue. Cross streets are between Wright Avenue and Delano Avenue.

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Respond to difficulty breathing. 800 A-Day. At 2825, Dedra Lane. Cross streets are between Pamela Lane and Dashwood Lane.

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0: that to me. 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
0: 10-4.